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0: When you turn off 212 and head south, you go about a half mile, then you'll see a hay mine sit down to your hay mine. You know, actually, we pulled into the field, and you go down this tree line, and you'll see the smoke. 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Give you more details when we get there.
1: When you get here, just follow the cut hay all the way down to the south, and you'll hit trees and head west. 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
1: Fine.
0: He's trying to create the ATOD with 551 and 552 units, possible Siggate and stolen vehicle coming from Traverse County. 20 is going to be 566. David Adam, I believe, should be a gold Impala.

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1: Thank
0: you. 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

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I'll mark for 182 US 2 South Dakota, Edward and Mary Paul, 6-5.

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0: They were about 10 minutes out, coming from Huron with a 15-year-old male post-arrest. Been shocked 3 times, currently has nor epi. MEO running, is getting his second fluid bolus. Been hypotensive for most of the time. Heart rate is 100, O2 is 98%, 27. I believe our last pressure was like 95 over 80. Not sure if it's correct. Any further questions at this position?
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1: You send me a questions call. He's 3-1.
2: Denver.
3: Denver, you could just put a bolo out. Is the picnic table broke?
0: He did not specify.
3: 10-4. I just ACLA black Chevy Equinox.

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1: Can you check enrollment for Eugene Seaboy for his date of birth and then run his 59 to see if he's on the pilot program?
0: Ten-4, Carlo just posted an absconder thing in the office here for him.
1: 10-4, he wants the program. 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

0: Sûrement, tu
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Can you start me a call out connection? Reattempting the contact with Eugene on his absconder one. 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

designated one. These are spots 506 of First Street, the Department number 201, for a 40-year-old female, unknown conscious and breathing. My RP claims that last night she fell, is very confused, and RP is concerned about her and wants someone to check her out. Again, that is 506 South First Street, apartment 209. Copy.

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1: the Dakota connection, going to be out with Minnesota 28. Robert Zebra Henry, 619.
3: Come for.

0: When you're ready. Aberdeen, BR-112, I will be 10-7. Have a good night.
1: Have a good night, 2100.
2: Charles Edward Adam, Lincoln, Ida Adam. Middle initials going to be L as in Lincoln. Date of birth is going to be 1968-0701. Again, 1968-0701.

Medic 4, need you to respond 102nd Street, 386th Avenue for an intercept with Ellendale Ambulance. They have a 69-year-old male with a head injury. 10281 currently looking for an ambulance intercept.

577, I'll be clear at 44. It's going to be 09, P99. 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
1: 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I'm going to be in the air phone area for a while. 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
0: Nine ounces to the acre. 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

0: 10, 44, 212, 387th Avenue. Standby for plate. It's going to be a Iowa trailer, Lincoln Boy, 0941.
1: Hey, CFS. Injured bald eagle down by Summit. I want to head down there, see if I could get it.

放太久。早上包，然后晚上要么上那 area。

0: going on?
1: There's a lot of counselors at HSA. We have a female, so we can get so far as that she's down by Epsilon, making some signal 20 threats in a silver Honda Accord that I haven't come to give me headed down that way.

0: 185.
1: Go ahead.
0: What do you have in Hamlin County?
1: Had a call from HSA. One of their counselors was on the phone with a female party who is making signal 20 comments with her. All she will tell them is that she is down by Esteline in a silver Honda Accord. I've got Adam 7 heading that way.
0: Ever. I'll make my way that way. Keep me posted on any updates.
1: 10-4 will do.

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1: 10-4.

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0: 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I wonder if she's talking about this area.
1: No. 3 and 28. 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

0: Are you talking about that power that's from to the left?
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2: Verizon 110 LB 1019.

0: distance. 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You show me 10-8.
1: 10-4.
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0: 7Z following the Eagle. 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Back out that, we'll be back out with the vehicle here.
1: 10-4.

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1: 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I'm David Boy, Frank 168.

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1: Temper.

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0: 2 is done with Claremont. Should I flush out here, or is there going to be some more work for me?
1: I'll be down there unless there's whatever left around town.
0: Two-thirds done with this, so don't have a lot here. Good question. Yeah, I don't know if you bother flushing out. Well, I say just head to town. I guess if you're in Claremont, by the time you get here, we'll probably be done. You got about a, 40-minute drive? 30, 40 minutes, something like that. Probably northwest, depending on where Mike's at. Mike still have the fair to do, but other than that, that's about it. I'll take a chance and flush out here, and if I got a stray, I got a stray. I'll just have to unflush.

0: Juanse.
1: That call with the drone stuff just coming up to the elevator here in Andover right now.
2: 10-4, she said the address was 219 West 1st Avenue. She was unsure of the name. She thought it was either Jared or Jacob.
1: It is, like, by the stop now, so we'll see.
2: 10-4.

0: ahead, Mike.
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0: You'd probably beat me to the spare ground if you want to start there. Jerry, where are you at right now? Go, so I'm a few miles from town yet. Get that knocked out.
1: Or do you want me to do about what I did last time again, or what's the story with that? Yeah, I spent about 10 minutes of spraying in there last time, and I kind of covered like the campgrounds and the office area and around the area where their workers are and stuff, so I'll do the same.
0: Look at the plan.

0: I drove. 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I'm gonna guess that he stopped in between the time it took me to get here. I'll be back tonight. Get any other calls?
1: 10-4.

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0: 23. 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
1: 10-4.

0: Pheasant and Quail run again?
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1: Nope, I'll go get it.
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0: King Edward Nora First Sam Ocean Paul Henry Ida Edward middle initial A Adam date of birth 07/02/2009.
1: So far, 34 is at 59. She's class 1 active and negative.
2: 10-4.

Doesn't end there. You want to go to the RPs. Get their statement. I'm gonna be 10-12 Mary and take him home. I'll take him to his mother's.

0: What?
1: Yeah, you might want to go 10-15 with that. I'm taking pictures of damages right now. The at least property damage and then child neglect, endangerment.
0: Roll over.

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Just want to label this call as a crop damage.

0: Brad and Wayne Olson. I'll be back to 1998.
1: Seven.
0: Adam.
1: Seven.

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1: Yeah.

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Chief complaint was shortness of breath with a few runs of VTAC. Currently resting comfortably. Heart rate 102, pressure 110 over 74. 94% room air. Has amiodarone running. The disposition.

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Tell a couple of times. 2640 130th Street Northwest, Lot 116. Battery both respond with medics to 2640 130th Street Northwest Lot 116 for a fall. Male sound signal 7. Said he fell a couple of times and he hit his head. Sounds confused as well. 2640 130th Street Northwest Lot 116.

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1: 10-4, thank you.

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1: 10-4. I'm 23 copies.
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1: You can hear me.
0: Copy, you are clear.
1: 10-4.
0: 10-4.

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Romeo. I'm Tom Union Robert Nora Edward Robert First King Ida Robert Boy Young Middle Initial W William Date of Birth 11071969.

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1: 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No middle initial, date of birth, 11221992.

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2: 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Can I get a court date a month out on a Friday?
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Middle initial of V as in Victor. Date of birth will be 04-13.

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0: How's it going, man? My name John Ocean Henry Nora Sam Ocean Nora. First name David Edward Nora Nora Ida Sam. 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
1: Last name, Sam Charles Ocean Tom Tom. First name, Boy Edward Robert Nora Adam Robert David. Middle initials, H. Henry. 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

part last name, Robert Ocean Sam, Adam David Ocean, second part Sam, Adam Nora, Adam Boy, Robert Ida Adam, first name Mary Ida George, Union Edward Lincoln, date of birth 07-04-1982.

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1: 10-4-7-9-2.

scene, we have a single vehicle involved with a sprayer unit on the side of the road, moderate to major damage. Four people laying on the ground. Continue, everybody.

0: Can I get a trooper heading south of Ipswich on 45, about 7 miles? I got a signal one, four people, four victims.
1: Trooper, I'll check. I'm just getting signed in, so I'm not sure who we all have out right now.
2: Go ahead.
3: I'm 13, I'm multicasting with Groton and INT. Have a report of a traffic offense. 103rd Avenue and 133rd Street. There's a white semi that is swerving and passing all the lines. Currently westbound on Highway 12 between Aberdeen and Groton. They believe they're almost to the river bottom now. On Highway 12 heading westbound into Aberdeen.
2: 10-4. My last day, I'm on the east side here.
3: I know it's coming across 10-1.
2: And that's me, I'm on the east side here.

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1: 4J.
0: Received a 911. Tried to give him a call back and went straight to voicemail. Unable to leave a voicemail. Center prepared live. Mapping at 2 or West 1st Avenue, Wabay.

0: one speaker.
1: Go ahead.
0: 21, also multicast with Groton and Aberdeen INP. Got a report of a welfare check about 133rd and 404th Avenue. RP states there was a female walking down the side of the road. RP stopped and talked to make sure she was okay. And she said she was trying to walk towards Aberdeen and then tried to open his door. It's going to be a Native American female with a backpack, unsure of the age. Again, 133rd, about 404th Avenue.
1: And 4.

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1: 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Can you 10-9?
0: 4, Infinity Highway 12, Jones Street. Looks like the Trailer 20 is going to be Main 531-3030.

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1: Can you run Chad Symes and put him in as the witness for the HP?
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0: I've got 45 degrees, 1991 by 99 degrees, 01, 0184 west.

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0: I'm 18. 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
1: Adam 18.
0: Sam, Mary, Adam, Tom, Ocean, Victor. First name, Union, Mary, Ida, David, John, Ocean, Nora. Date of birth will be 01-01-98.

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1: Go on.
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1: For about 2 minutes from station, any ground information we need?
0: Stop sign on the northeast corner of the highway. We're going to land you right on Highway 4. We've got an LZ set up ready. Winds out of the northwest, 15.
1: Set up on the highway, winds out of the northwest at 15.

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0: Okay.
1: Ten four. 7625.

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1: Boston Ambulance, send a unit up to our location here to bring a patient.
0: Ambulance is in about 5 minutes. I just spoke to them.
1: Copy that. 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
1: Things are looking pretty good here. 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Everybody's alert and orientated. Four total patients. Just about ready to open the highway back up.
0: 10-4. Let me know if you need anything.
1: As of now, you can 10-22.
2: 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He is Spanish speaking only. Questions and disposition, please.
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0: that on from 13958 Ori Road, there's going to be an individual, the husband of a patient, that will be following us all the way to Watertown, just in case anyone tries to call it in. I definitely wanted you guys to be aware.
1: Do you want to let 5-2 know?

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Attention, Minute 14, respond to 3955. 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

0: Nicola Ambulance. 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They advise he's very weak. 95-5510 Street. Message three clear, first page 839.
1: Cover that.
0: We're going to, I was paging out here at Hegla, and now the call cleared.

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You're needed at 355 510th Street for a 90-year-old male, conscious of breathing, complaining of weakness. Again, that's 395 5510th Street. This is for clear second page, 840. 840-

0: One.
1: Like 20 years, I think.
2: Yep, but they got somebody working on chloride in the yard, and as soon as he's done there, he's on his way here, so.
1: 10-4, I think we do still have a spare in Chop Forest. I thought when we put him on the John Deere, we had one.
2: Yep, I'm sure we got some kind of spare in there. I might have to go there with the forklift, move some boxes around, or, yeah, I'm sure it's kind of probably stuck back in that corner.

0: what we'll see if he can fix it first, or...
1: I know a boot can bridge, but I don't know how big of a hole it can bridge. I know that's, what, half, three-quarter inch probably? Maybe an inch?
0: Yeah, it's a pretty big one. I'll run over to shop 4 and see what accessibility we have.

0: 23. I added a comment as a call. 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
1: Oh,

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I'm sure that we'll use it to, a lot of uses for the payloader, picking up rock, and I gotta move that dirt pile up north, push up that gravel,

0: 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Mary, en route to Stanford.
1: Good for.

0: Don't get set up yet. 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

0: Go ahead, Hecla. 90-year-old male, normal men. His pulse ox is about 91 to 93, somewhere in there, but not complaining of being short of breath. He is diabetic, blood sugar's in the normal range, so he's just complaining of being... ...blood pressure.
1: Okay, 10-4. It looks like we're about 8 miles out yet.
0: Copy that.

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0: 189 on 280. 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

0: Northwestern Energy on team.
1: And 8 report taken.

0: 3M told me, then you can bring everything back.
1: Stanford Hospital.

0: Medic 3, respond to 3310 7th Avenue Southeast, room number 301. Male in his 60s, conscious and breathing, saying that he needs 911 and he cannot get up, having some medical issues. Again, 7th Avenue Southeast, room 301.
1: I'm taking this, Stanford.

0: Medic 3 officer says you should be safe to approach. He's usually just medical issues to deal with intoxication.
1: 10-4.

0: Over that bleacher metal.
1: Yeah, then they dump them glue boxes or whatever. You can kind of shove that with that bleach that you're taking.

0: Rescue 2, can you respond to 305 South State Street, Avera, for a fire alarm call? Okay, it is a general fire alarm, again, 305 South State Street.
1: BC3, Battalion 2.
0: Battalion 2.
1: Battalion 2 and FM 1 will also respond over there.
0: 10-4.

0: Route 2305 South State Street, Midwest Alarm called in. They do have a new location. It's going to be the EMP shop. It's the smoke pole station by the main entrance of the hospital.
1: Hey, is that a 3 out patient?
0: 10-4 medic 3.

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guys in the silver pickup here got pretty much all metal.

0: Weather today and tomorrow with highs mainly in the 70s and winds today out of the northwest at around 10 to 15 miles an hour with to about 25 miles an hour. And those winds will become more easterly through the day tomorrow and be a bit lighter. Then turning our attention to the weekend, we do have some potential for more unsettled weather, and this will mainly
1: that call, and I will be 10-7. Have a good rest of your day.
0: South Dakota. And then also this weekend, it's going to get a bit warmer with highs in the 70s and 80s, and this will bring the heat risk into the moderate to major categories, maybe mainly Sunday into next work week, and this will affect any access to cooling or hydration. And that'll do it for today's briefing. We're standing by for questions. Hearing no questions, I'm reading weather.

0: Carolina with the Humane Society wanting to speak with someone regarding a dog that yesterday. Can I send her through?
1: Contact with one of them and find out where he's from.

I have a phone call for your return to a 10-12 AM. He said some neighbors approached him about some possibly lost or stolen sheep. I'll send the information to you.

0: fire. And if not, the new one's sitting there, I said. But nobody used grass yesterday. Will it need to be done today?
1: Yes, it will need to be done. I had to bring along another new tire since we aren't going to have a spare on site, so unless we need to match up two of them in the back.
0: 10-4. He was going to check the plug and boot situation. If not, he's got it.
1: 10-4. Yeah, I looked at the camera this morning. The grass wasn't too bad, so. But yeah, it does need to be pushed up.

0: God. Parking complaints. 415 and 179. I have a yellow plane in 415.
1: Have

0: the operation to pack up and move.
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2: 10-4.

0: 137 South 3rd Avenue in Aston. Possible trespass. On the phone with the RP at this time. There should be no vehicles.
1: 10-4, can I get that address in?
0: 137 South 3rd Avenue. Once I get off the phone with this RP, I'll give you a 21.
1: 10-4.

0: the North Dakota Street Department 210 for a female that may have injured her wrist. We're going to have you stationed in the area again, 1902 North Dakota Street Department 210.
1: 3-2.

0: Fun.
1: Dakota Airspray has packed up and moved. We've been moving to Bing County. Bing County Sheriff was made aware.
0: Done.
2: Or we're holding on the one off the floor for right now. They might be changing it to ambulance.

0: You can mark me 97, you can do 23 as every 15. Just at 1078, there is no vehicles parked that way. And I also spoke with the RP on the phone. I'm going to go make contact now. She did advise if that 1012, if she is here, she allowed me to go in the house to have a conversation with her.
1: 1057.

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1: Ten 4 1 8.

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1: 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I'm gonna call back the RP supervisor.
0: 10 for 11 up.
2: Go through, so he's not driving on the new mat.
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1: Myself, that lost sound person.
0: 10-4.

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1: That's where I got you.

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1: Okay, I got through. I
0: 10-4. Daniel, if you just want to swing around, I can just park here and

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1: Ten four. 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Okay, so it should be all right.
0: 10-4.

0: We have another emergency coming out of town.
1: Are they coming? Are they close, Steve?
0: Yeah, they're coming right up to the end of the line right here.

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1: Two six one will actually be 10-8.
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1: M4, we'll let them all clear here. 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

0: sound quiet, and when you get to the other end, we're going to open her up.
1: Ten four.
0: Gear bunch through, and when it gets to the other end, we're going to open it up. When we get her open, pull your signs for this set, signs and posts, but leave the for the next set.
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0: Can you locate that animal complaint yesterday from 181M? Put me on it and I'll be en route to the Humane Society.
1: 10-4.

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0: Yeah, they're flowing slowly.
1: All right, we're going to open it down here. 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
0: And park.

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1: Thank you.
0: Good afternoon, you call 327-5. Call he's on. Yeah, but he's so good. I just want to see your chance to call back.

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2: 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I'll be clear of it. Adam 21's going to take care of the ticket.

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1: 10-4.

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0: Looking to Medic 1 for Bump Battalion 2. Can you guys respond to 303 4th Avenue Northwest? I'm going to be in the parking lot. 53-year-old male. He's out of breath. He is on the, in his pickup. 303 4th Avenue.
1: Receive.
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1: 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Christian Hill, 55.
0: You're just being advised, looks like there's a train coming in.

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0: 79 Edward. 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
1: DC3 Battalion 2. Can you just confirm that address for us?

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1: Thank you.

0: another fire. Highway 12, 347th. It looks like it's maybe railroad ties that are on fire this time.
1: 10-4.
0: Ten four one R.

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0: I have a 1012F on phone, wanting to talk about the dogs from Vienna. It's from the Humane Society.
1: Of course, that's going to end up being Hamlin County's investigation, because they reside there. You want to get a hold of the Adam unit, have them take that call?
0: 10-4,

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The vehicle may be in your area. Today at 2100 hours from Astoria, South Dakota in Dual County is South Dakota license plate 23Tom976. Be on the lookout for a red 2003 Chevy Silver. These were left in the vehicle with a half tank of fuel. Some of the identifying features: a broken tailgate handle, a dent in the top of side box side, and broken plastic on the front bumper. Again, stolen from Astoria, South Dakota, today at 200 hours is South Dakota pickup 23Tom976. Again, the 2003 red Silverado, half tank of fuel, broken tailgate handle, dents on the driver's side box side, and broken plastic on the front bumper. Here at 1530.

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0: Okay, we'll let this first half set up, and then we'll move everybody. So.
1: 10-4.

0: Deuces 1-1. Railroad tie on the tracks, actually. It probably looks like it's been smoldering for a while. It's completely burnt out. So I probably want to change that railroad tie out.
1: Ten, four.

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1: 4.

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1: Yeah, Mark.
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0: that up there. I'll take that down there and get rid of it somewhere.
1: Stay clear over here to the south.
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4: Just advising, I have a follow-up for you in pending.
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open line call. 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She's at 547 West US 12 in Wabe. Said she was on a walk with her dog. Only call.

0: registration query on a Randy Pies. Looking for a red Chevy pickup and then a darker colored van if you have anything in the registration.
1: 10-4, what was the name again? Make sure I have it right.
0: Randy Pies, call Ida Edwards Sam.
1: Stand by.

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0: Can you just attach it to the call? 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
0: 10-4.
2: Hi, this is Dave over to Clark here from Watertown. I didn't see it on the way over.
1: Or did you happen to see a green colored van, like Chrysler model? I think that one has disabled plates as well.
2: I don't recall.

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0: No, she didn't.

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1: Jennifer.

0: Ejercicio. Found another 28 for that 1012F. Looks like it's a black 2024 Pacifica coat ring.
1: That seems right, yes.

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1: We en route to 311 North 2nd Street.
0: Danforth.

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2: Stand for.
3: Going to be a Chrysler touring van, black in color, disabled plates. I'll get that here in a second, unless 52 hasn't pulled up.
0: 10-4, you can 10-22. I thought this was the vehicle.
3: 10-4, yeah, it's got disabled plates.
0: 10-4.

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0: Absolutely, 10-4.

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1: When I told him that I was going to take a message, he said he'll just email you.
0: Even better. Thank you.
1: 10-4.

0: Over 17.
1: 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They're out with a small child, and I think that speaks Spanish, or he speaks Spanish.
0: 10-4, I'll be in line.

0: Affirmative. 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
1: Can you just give my cell number? 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
0: 10-4.

0: 历史堆拍出来的。
1: Does 1B know that his amber lights are on in the squad?
2: Yes, we've gotten reports of that.
1: Ten more.

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0: 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There is a fire on fire at this point. Partner's getting the fire department en route.
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0: 1-1, that's myself and J4-10-8 with Mary. Back around to 8-1-J.
1: When you're ready.
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They believe he broke his leg. 905 South Washington Street.

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1: Code 4 eastbound on Highway 20, mile marker 317. Caution westbound.
0: And 4281S.

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1: 10-4, on identical lines.
0: 10-4, 1650.

coming in with iron, I guess. 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I think these containers were. 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

0: 10-4.
1: Bridgeline construction site. 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Now I'm trying to get towards the boat dock.

0: 210-10-4. I'll be clearing with verbal warning.
1: Yeah, 10-4. I was checking on the wrong channel. Thank you.
0: No worries. That was me.

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0: K571.
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0: The picture, again, is from 2011, so maybe it's had housework, but possibly 520 East 6th Avenue.
1: Yeah, 19 for a moment.
0: 10-4.

0: You can close out the first traffic stop out here and pass me the second one, and I got a 28 whenever you're ready for that second one. Hey, South Dakota, or the 28 would be South Dakota personalized plate. Henry, Edward, Robert, Mary, Nora, Sam, Nora. And I got a 59 whenever you're ready. South Dakota Mail, your last name, Henry, Edward, Robert, Mary, Adam, Nora, Sam, Edward, Nora. First name, Randy, Robert, Adam, Nora, David, Young. Date of birth, 08-28-1948.
1: Edward, do you want either of those back?
0: Have negative, just that.
1: G3, 1023.
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1: 2300 block East Melgard Road, South Dakota, portion trailer 31358 people.

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1: The first traffic stop over here at the Richmond Spillway. I forgot to attach the male 59.

0: South Center, Aberdeen Rotor lifting from Watertown, headed to McKinnon and Sioux Falls with four on board. 1+50 on fuel and looking at 40 minutes to McKinnon.
1: That's 40 minutes.

0: Go ahead, Monkey.
1: Yeah, I just pulled with that 10-12 rank. She's going to stop at 19 as soon as possible. I'll also be 10-19 as well.
0: Do you want?

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1: 12A.
0: MC 12 and 12A are 10-7. Have a good evening.
1: Yeah, 42, sir.

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1: East 35th Circle.

Attention, Medic 1, Truck 1, Battalion 2, need to respond. 223 is helping me treat a 68-year-old male. Constant breathing, they believe he's having a stroke. 223 is helping me treat Sherman Apartments, they're sitting in front.

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1: What?

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1: I'm at 3-1. I'm at 3-1. What's your 20?
0: Highway 12, 392.
1: 10-4. Either way.

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1: What are they for? 149 and 20?
0: Is that the 357, 357 on 12?
1: Doubtful.
2: Report.
3: This is McKenna, go ahead.
4: McKenna, ED, this is Sioux Falls. Approximately 10 minutes out from the helipad with a 59-year-old female from Madison. Full arrest right now, has received one dose of epi in facility where they received ROSC. Vitals are as follows: 120 over 47 for a blood pressure, 78. Entitled a 31, and she is 97% intubated and on a vent. Any questions or disposition?
3: No questions. You'll be in direct admit to room 2121-2121.
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1: Hey,

0: 551 with David. Did this come in on a 911, or is the caller willing to explain?
1: We'll check in with Watertown. The call originally went to Watertown, and they passed information on the bus.
0: Okay, 4.

Attention truck 1 BCSO APD, please respond to the intersection of Melgar Road and South Highway 281 for a crash signal 2. Crash signal 1, there was a motorcycle that got hit. Driver is currently conscious and breathing, standing up now, but he fell off of his motorcycle and sounds like he skidded across the road. This is trying to get the bike off the road. Again, that's West Melgar Road and South Highway 281.

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0: description other than wrecked four-door car, probably. 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
1: CC3, item 19, LV 44. Gonna be East Melgard, South Cochrane. Here we have South Dakota, SAM 7837.

0: Attention Claremont Fire, this is a test on the test 1-2-3-4-5-5-4-3-2-1, end of test. Be stupid as that, 1801.
1: Male here said they should be younger individuals.

0: 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DRT is a third party reporter. It's like they're at KNC Casino right now.
1: 10-4.
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0: Vai ter.
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0: That 9F1K, you were broken up.
1: You still want me to head to 816 East 8th Avenue for that dead cat that's on the property regarding that you called animal control?
0: I got it taken care of. Thank you.
1: 10-4.

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1: Come on, I'll send you the question one for now.

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0: Denver, usual 18-36.
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I probably occurred today.

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1: is there still on?
2: Yeah, for I'll just put you 97.
1: Officer that was on scene for the PD on that SIG 1.

0: Adam 12.
1: 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No 23s.

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0: Hey, good evening.
1: Three, I'm 24. Good evening.
2: Yeah, for good evening.
0: Okay. Ten seven. Have a good night.